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0: 6-1-8. Respond to the area of 21 Hazard Avenue. Call reported a large tree fell on the roadway, causing a hazard to motorists. He believes it's ours. I have an officer on his way now to check it out.
1: 20, receive.

0: 739. I got rules on the phone as well. 500 on the border. Dodger 20 from headquarters.
1: Thank you.

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0: Oh, again, excuse me, advised. On the phone with a 911 caller reporting a possible 450 driver. They are going down Mountain Avenue towards the avenue right now. Unknown if they're going to be going right or left. This guy's a blue Chevy driving on the wrong side of the roadway. Highway to speed.
1: Seriously.

0: Alright, the car is blowing red lights eastbound. Sorry, westbound on the Ave.
1: Units received.

0: 436, myself and 428, see the cars at Roseland and Bloomfield.
1: 428, that was the vehicle. It's going to be Jersey Tag Yankee 16, Whiskey Foxtrot Charlie.
2: This is

0: again, so I just want to confirm. Do you have that vehicle stopped or continue?
1: Dispatch, we have the vehicle stopped. The other vehicle providing the information.
2: Yeah, we have the caller's info, and he confirmed that he was following the call and that you guys have it stopped.
1: All right, we should...

0: 436 to dispatch. All units are going to be clear.
1: Perfect.

0: 426, 428.
1: Go for both.
0: Flyers have fire alarms are going off in the home. Caller's reporting he's knocking on the door trying to get everybody out of the building, but nobody's answering.
1: Units received.
2: Four 3-6 with dispatch. I'll take that up for 428.
0: Okay. It's a corner house, Kirkwood and Forest. Cars on the first floor outside.

Como fire. You're requested to respond to number 17, Forest Avenue, for an activated second floor fire alarm called in by the first floor tenant. Once again, Como Fire Department, you are requested to respond to number 17, Forest Avenue, for an activated fire alarm from the second floor called in by the first floor tenant. Timeout 00026.

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0: 737.
1: 737. 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

526 in service.

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Going to be investigating the second division.

0: 5, 526, you're going to turn to 520.
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1: Good.
0: Dispatch, house was checked. Nothing found. Alarms have been reset. All clears are clear. Qualifier, command, terminated.
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0: Miller's call on last Essex, just be advised, 52 Hilltop, unit 507.
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1: 739.
2: 739. 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Female with an open wound. 737 evacuation.
1: Where's it?

0: 3-1 is Central. Your 9-1 crew is already out. Could you please put out a 9-2 for the second call crew?
1: 36, this is dispatcher 10-0.

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1: Okay.
2: Go for both.
0: One vehicle accident. One field in Cleveland. We have a 911 as a language barrier.
1: Okay.
0: Rapid SOS is coming back at his Bloomfield in Cleveland.
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2: 27, Chief.

Police Fairfield Fire. Respond to 22 Just Road for an elevator emergency. Again, it's going to be 22 Just Road for an elevator emergency. I got an automated call reporting an elevator emergency from that address. Timeout 7:58.

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Are you done with that detail with 77? Negative, we're still out over here. 738.

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0: 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Elevator's clear, and per the tenant, there's only one elevator in the building, and it's clear. We'll be, fire department will be clear from here.
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0: 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Small Avenue to North Caldwell, New Jersey, Papa, 71, Whiskey, Echo, Romeo.
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0: 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Resuming radar.
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1: In front of 191 Small F, New Jersey Alpha 71, Victor, Papa November.

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1: 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Can someone back him? He's no longer on at detail.
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0: See, Verona and the Elf, this is quite the general here.
1: You see, dispatch, I'll be clear from backing 447.
0: So see if they need Roseland Ave intersection help.
2: You need assistance or anything?
0: No, there's just a large funeral coming through town. It looks like Verona has it handled. I just sent one of our guys to see if they can assist in any way.
2: Oh, right.

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0: Spoke to the Verona unit. They said they're fine. Dispatch, I'll be clear from assisting them.
1: Proceed. Thank you, 427.

0: 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Apartment 121, correct?
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1: Respond at the intersection of York and Dougal for a 45 with a report of a head injury. Where they're going to start with us now.
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1: 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Dispatcher 20, timeout LEM 48.
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1: 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Fishy Clark, 753 to now.
0: Central, there are two Hondas, sedans, for the hook.
1: Thank you.

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1: Seven, six, two, receive.
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1: 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That's it. I'm just curious, what's the ORC engine for?
2: I haven't seen the 5 motor version of the property. It's still in there.

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1: We have one crew member. You're going to need either a driver or an EMT.

0: 774, for the dispatcher. You have a driver coming to the building at 12. Pick him up there. It's the call is at 31 Oakland Avenue, West Caldwell, for a female fall victim with a head injury.
1: Received.

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0: 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That patient's going to Mountainside.
1: Central receiving. May you see 774?

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1: Talking to customers.
0: This is clear, 7-3, it'll be standing by.
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0: units are pulling up.
1: Received. Manager also stated possible EVP. 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
0: Received.
2: Seven, six, two, and 746.
1: 6-2. 746.

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0: Can you have a SWAT come for evaluation? No lights, no sirens.
1: Caldwell College, what's your pleasure?
2: I'm out on this call as well. Just advise the caller that to hang tight. We'll get there as soon as we can.
1: Appreciate you being advised.

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1: 774.
0: Are you guys available to take a medical into Caldwell?
1: Can you check with the dispatcher, see if there's a crew on call?

0: phone with the dispatcher now. She has an EMT at the building, but she's going to need a driver. She said that you have her driver.
1: Great, Steve. We can respond back to the building and one crew member can go.
0: Great, Steve. Thank you.

What does the first aid to us? Signal 9-1 for an eval of a male party, possibly EDP patient. They are requesting no lights and sirens to the Prominent Bank in Caldwell, address 49-53 Bloomfield Ave. Time out, 12:30.

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1: Central received per call, but they did request no license violence.
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0: 444 squad.
1: Yeah. Oh.
2: That's an affirmative. They just pulled up.
0: First one, Sister Central.
3: Receive Central.
0: Six one six. 6 1 6 Central. We had a motor vehicle stop. Eagle Rock and Roseland Place. New Jersey Tangle ready. New Jersey registration. Luna 15 Victor Romeo Charlie. On a white Jeep. I have the info.
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0: Do you respond with the Verizon for illegal parking in the handicap spot? I have the vehicle description, it's going to be a black SUV, Murano, and I have the engine brake.
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1: 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Heavy 1315.

0: dispatch, we're clear now. It's going to be an RMA from that individual. Where is that crash?
1: Crash is at the Spears Center.

0: call for some dispatch. They mentioned if it was a university vehicle or is it a personal vehicle?
1: Not sure right now. 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We'll just attempt to call him and confirm. Stand by.
0: Sorry. 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
1: Let's see. Let me know if you need me to make contact.

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0: 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It's going to be Bloomfield Ave, right by Chipotle, with New Jersey Ridge. Uniform A3, Sierra, Sierra X-ray, going into the Chipotle lot.
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1: 444. 444. West Call received a 911 report. A woman fell at the corner of Bloomfield and Gould. She's currently sitting at the curb line. 444, she's not requesting medical help.
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0: 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We assist as needed right now.
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1: Seven three six, receive.

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Dispatcher 20, timeout 1437.

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0: Medic 7, we're responding to Hazeman Court. We're 30 minutes out.
1: Set for us. It's 30 minutes out.
2: Gracious.

0: 736 Central. Can you just make notification for public service for a pull down in front of Fort Hazen Court?
1: You wouldn't have that phone number, would you?
0: It's one of those underground wire areas. There's no number that I can see. But it's down on the side of the road in front of number 4 Hazen.
1: Thank you.

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0: Coast Patrol, I'm seeing you guys, go ahead and cancel.
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0: You get clear, 771 is going to take, check out the mountain side.

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Perfect.

seem to be in a lot of Chipotle with New Jersey Reds Charlie 73 with the Kilo Tango. 7-3. 7-4-5, I'll back.

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1: 447. 444.
0: Just got a noise complaint. Bloomfield Avenue, Provost Square, kind of the green across from the church. Apparently somebody's out with a loudspeaker.
1: Green.
0: That's still like the only location. The call was not specific. He said it was by the church and the square.
2: Four, four, seven. I'm down getting gas. Just check the area and let me know if you need it.
1: Yes.
3: Can you phone over the 7-6-6-5, request, and then can you secure for further details?

0: 746 Central. Is there any way you guys can give a call back to that number? I've been ringing the doorbell and knocking on the door, but no response.
1: Please, she's in the backyard.

0: 444 to dispatcher.
1: To be clear, we spoke with that individual. He's some type of activist out here preaching. He's on public property. The noise isn't louder than any of the cars passing by or anything like that.
2: We see. Thank you.
1: I'm sure you'll receive more calls from our wonderful residents. He will be out here until approximately 6 p.m.
2: We'll see. We'll pass it on.

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1: 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I'm on scene.
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0: Thank you.

0: 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I'm going to be on Clinton Road, right in front of Alan John, with New Jersey Reg X-Ray 81 Sierra Lima Alpha.
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0: 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I'll be out at Mountain Ridge Country Crawl, relieving 754.
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1: Respond to area 75 Linson Ave going northbound for disabled vehicles. Described as a gray Hyundai.
2: A 603 patrol, that's a one car called. That's the only one you take it.
0: 22 to 16, I got it.
3: Where's he?

fire. Respond to the Raising Cane's at 643 Route 46 westbound for a general fire alarm. Again, it's going to be the Raising Cane's 643 Route 46 westbound for a general fire alarm. Air evacuation is going to be service area smoke alarm. Timeout 1710.

0: 646. 646.
1: This 16.
0: I am Eagle for a security guard. Security guard's truck that's causing traffic.
1: 616. You repeat that?
0: Call the police that a security guard is blocking traffic with his truck. It's parked and then blocking the roadway.
1: Thanks for seeing.

Fairfield Police, Fairfield Fire, on update from patrol. They said that the building has been evacuated. There's very light smoke condition within the building, but no fire at this time.

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0: I'll be clear. There's no traffic hazard at this location. I'll be clear.
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0: 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Starting miles 29395.
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0: 220 headquarters, fire department's going to be clear and available from Raising Cane's. Alarm set off, smoke from a fryer.
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0: princess when you like were voting in it. Can you respond over the old Eagle Rock and Eagle Rock guy for a road vehicle accident? No injuries were reported.
1: Suit to receive.

0: I just want to advise that it's at the corner of Brawl and Evelyn.
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1: Delta 621.
0: Yeah, just start rolling towards that crash just in case he needs another body up there for traffic. 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
1: Receive.
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0: Central Suicide West Buffalo Unit. Liz Medica, Alan John, 147 Clint Road. The Miller Party possible stroke.
1: Seven, 6, 2, receive. You can show me out.
0: Thank you.
1: 7, 3, 6, arriving.
0: Thank you.

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0: Seven, seven, one, central.
1: Seven, seven, one.
0: Just confirm the business name on Clinton. Can you do that?
1: It's going to be Alan John.
0: Please see if they're right.

0: 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Correct.
1: Thank you.

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1: 736.
0: You can cancel the ALS. West Sussex is going to be transferring to St. Barnabas, hometown.
1: Thank you. I'm going to have a Medicaid. Our officer on site, canceled, ALS. They're going to be transporting to St. Barnabas.
2: Receive that. It's a cancel flight.
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Dispatcher 1, timeout 1842.

0: 764753, responsive by request for a female party having an allergic reaction. Her face and eyes are swelling up.
1: 536, do you have a location of the building?
0: Negative.
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0: Castle 756, respond to 31 Lombard for a utility issue. 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The FD's been towed out.
1: Received, timeout 1848. 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

fire command. Stove has been unplugged. Problem with the igniter. Homeowner advised not to use. All fire units have taken up. Command is terminated.

0: we have a medical pending. Can you respond 12 Sweetwood Court, 62 male with severe back pain?
1: Received 12 Sweetwood in West Carlisle, correct? Receive, responding.
0: United Center is responding to Sweetwood as well.

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1: Medic 7 is responding to Sleewood.
0: Very safe. You said it's severe back pain?
1: That's affirmative.
0: Very safe.
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1: He's
0: found a medical, 12 Sweetwood Court, reported with severe back pain, 12 Sweetwood. Medic 7.
1: Medic 7, we're responding to Sweetwood Court, 25 minutes out.

0: call police, let's call fire department. Response needed, Sake Ave and Harrison Ave on an odor of gas in the area, outside odor. It's called by public service. They have a technician around. And let's call police, let's call fire. Sake Ave and Harrison Ave on an outside odor of gas, 1918.
1: Sake and Harrison on an outside order of gas.
2: 5-6 received.

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1: Over.
2: Seven 87, 7 4 on the left, 7 7 4 on the left.

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1: 5-6.
2: Proceed.

0: Fire Command, vent pipe at Harrison and Passaic, venting as supposed to. No action taken by the fire department, all units be taken up, command is terminated.
1: Five, six, central, be clear.

0: Peace.
1: Anonymous complaint of an RNG TV being operated up and down the street.
2: 5-6 received.
3: 7-4-8 Central, we're clear. The transport into Barnabas, we're back 7-5-6.

774 clear of Mountainside. We're en route to the care center. Much love.

0: 756 to Central. I'll be clear. I advise the rider to stay off the roadway.
1: Hershey.

0: lovely. This, I think, send you rings.
1: It looks like it's coming from the rear right of the building. When you enter to the front, it's the rear right of the building. It's where the rapid SOS cell is plotting.
2: Three, 774 arrived at the care center.

0: Dispatch, you said it was going to be on the rear right side of the building. We don't have a unit yet.
1: Alright, the SOS, the rapid SOS is showing it's pinging that area. Multiple callbacks, he's going to voicemail.
0: Let's see.

0: Dispatch
1: 438.
0: Okay. We tried West call in Fairfield. It was a non-one transfer to us. They did not get the original call. We're still trying to make call back with the female caller.
1: Please, right now we're on the second floor.

0: Of course, I got back in contact with the original caller. She's in a black shirt, black pants, the female. She's walking out to the front door right now.
1: Where's Steve?
2: Where is she?
1: Do we know what year she was coming from?
0: Negative. She's refusing to give it to us. She's fine now. We're just trying to get her outside in case the potential aggressor is near her.
1: Rissy's on outside with her.

0: we still have her on the phone. She should be coming down to the first floor now.
1: Let's see, we're at the main entrance.
0: She's also advising she has children with her. She'll be a female with juveniles.
1: Let's see. Route.

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